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can't be sure. And I think you're so mean. I think we should try. I think I could need this in my life. And I think I'm scared.

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0: The Battle of the Burgers is going down this Saturday. You don't want to miss it. 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You can also win tickets right now by texting burger to 757-2222-937. 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